0: catalog, you understand? This is the motherfucking human iPod out this motherfucker, okay? He can go all day,
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I must

country, one state. Some place to be nobody. Some place to be. Some place you wouldn't know probably. Some place to be nobody.

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There are the good things and the bad, but meeting you has been a fulfillment of a lifetime.

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looks for the answers, as all of us must. He longs for the woman who will conquer his lust. He screams in the night